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1: 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We are celebrating roast fish and the fish fry from G King at 139 Woodbrook Yard. Yes.
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2: 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Big up Garo, the fisherman who is turning Paramount seasonings into magic. When you see kingfish and red snapper sliding on the okra, this is G King's, the fish master, transforming your roast fish box into happiness at the yard. And if you love heat, drizzle that with the lime pepper. That will make you ball out for your mother-in-law. I truly feel it's time to crown the new champion of roast fish, G King's the Fish Master. 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

Oh, she's so talented and also fine. As Janelle Monae, Lipstick Lover, right here at the top of the dial. That's it for me, of course. The holiday edition of the OSS Republic Day. Just like that, the holidays are going to be ending in a few hours. I'll be catching up with you, God willing, on Saturday with my DJ in tow for Vinyl Mania. Well, one session of it. I think I'm working 12 to 4, not the usual 3 to 7. So we'll see how it goes, all right? Be safe, everybody. Look out for each other. Love each other. And remember, positivity breeds positivity.

you heading to Barbados for vacation or work? 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And

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0: 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When you see kingfish and red snapper sliding on the okra, this is G Kings, the fish master, transforming your roast fish box into happiness at the yard. And if you love heat, drizzle that with the lime pepper. That will make you ball out for your mother-in-law. I truly feel it's time to crown the new champion of roast fish, G Kings, the fish master. 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
1: 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Big up Garu, the fisherman who is turning Paramount seasonings into magic. 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

we invited them to Woodbrook Yard. We feel like we want to crown him the roast fish champion, but that is for you to decide. 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Yes.

0: Another street vendor is on the rise at Woodbrook Yard. 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

0: We're celebrating the roast fish at Woodbrook Yard. G King's the fish master. 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Big up Garo, the fisherman who is turning Paramount seasonings into magic. When you see kingfish and red snapper sliding on the okra, this is G King's, the fish master, transforming your roast fish box into happiness at the yard. And if you love heat, drizzle that with the lime pepper. That will make you ball out for your mother-in-law. I truly feel it's time to crown the new champion of roast fish. 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

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Yes.

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0: 139 Woodbrook Yard has found another star. G King's is the fish master taking street level vending into an art that is amazing to taste and beautiful to experience. Roast fish and fried fish that is truly done the Trinidad and Tobago way. G King's uses only fresh fish caught daily, never frozen. The fish and chips that you are having today was probably swimming in Las Cuevas last night. Finally, a seafood specialist at Woodbrook Yard. Roast fish, shrimp, lobster. The roast fish box with the okra, breadfruit, cassava, and purple sweet potato. It's not just a specialty. It's the reason we invited them to Woodbrook Yard. We feel like we want to crown him the roast fish champion, but that is for you to decide. We are celebrating roast fish and the fish fry from G King at 139 Woodbrook Yard. Yes.
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Morning and welcome to it. It's the morning show. I'm Michelle, gonna keep you company until 9 this morning. Back to work today, but the great thing, it is Friday. 6 minutes now inside the hour, 6 o'clock. Time to get a move on, so you'll be ahead of the traffic as opposed to being caught in the middle of it, even if you're on the road already. Just happy to know that I could be keeping you company together with giving you the greatest hits. It's hit after hit, the classics, and today's hits on 107.7. And you know how it goes. Every morning you just take the time to center yourself. Have that feeling of gratitude, because what you put out in the morning, that's what's going to be coming back at you. Here now, Ushers, You Make Me Wanna, as we get closer to your newsfeed at the bottom of this hour. But even before that, we have your headlines at the top of the dial.

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4: When we outside, it's our ocean of love. 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

It's time now for us to check out the headlines, see what's happening in your world today at 6:19 in the morning. Satanic senators, our Prime Minister blasts independence over non-support of Special Operations Bill and vows to reject all their amendments. Meanwhile, Vera adds pushback at the Prime Minister's criticism. Independent bench is doing its job. Fali has welcomed Tobago's inclusion in SOB coverage. Meanwhile, Special Operations Bill passed after Senate deadlock. Ex-House Speaker concerned over precedent. Marks casting vote set. Meanwhile, CJ shares his gratitude after getting ORTT. And a family has lost everything in San Francisco after a fire. Also, our Prime Minister has delivered her Republic Day message to UNC members. Those are some of the stories making and shaping your world today. In just a bit, we've got your news feed, but here now, Kenny Lattimore, never too busy. And to me, that is the test of whether or not someone is your person, or someone is your friend, or your real family. Never too busy for you. Make the time. That's right. You're a person of value.

We celebrated Republic Day, and of course, awards were given out. And less than a year after administering the oath of office to Trinidad and Tobago top judicial officer, Senate President Wade Mark, he stood alongside Chief Justice Ronnie Budusing and also former government minister Dr. Suruj Ratan Rambachan as recipients of the nation's highest award. That's the Order of the Republic of Trinidad and Tobago, the ORTT. The trio, they were among 32 individuals named yesterday as recipients, or matter of fact, they were named on Wednesday as recipients of national awards ahead of the 50th Republic Day celebrations. Three organizations were also recognized. So the ORTT is conferred on citizens and non-citizens who have rendered distinguished and outstanding service to Trinidad and Tobago. Sharing briefly with the media after the announcement, Senate President Wade Mark said parliamentary duties were keeping him occupied. Also, he was elected Senate President under the United National Congress administration, which would have been on the 23rd of May 2025, and he's been able to enjoy a lengthy career in politics and trade unionism. He first entered Parliament as an opposition senator in 1990 and has since served in several ministerial portfolios, as well as Speaker of the House of Representatives. Now, in getting comment from Chief Justice Ronnie Budusing through the judiciary, there was no response, at least up until press time. However, Budusing was admitted to the bar on the 30th of October 1992 and appointed a Supreme Court judge in 2007. During his judicial career, he served in both the High Court and Court of Appeal and also lectured at the Hugh Wooding Law School. And Dr. Suruj Ratan Rambachan, who recently disclosed that he was battling stage 4 cancer, said he was surprised by the honor. And in response to how he felt, he said, quote, "I get an award, wow, I have to prepare a statement," end quote. Loving that response. He has been a longstanding UNCE member. Rambachan has served for decades in local government and also as a cabinet minister. He said he had been informed of the nomination and was expecting something, but was unsure whether it had been approved. He opted to reserve further comment until later on. But basically, with regards to that, you also had six persons who would have received the Shekona Gold Medal, which is the nation's second highest award. And, you know, you had others receiving other awards as well. Destra also received an award, Destra Garcia. So, going to share more on that later on today. Newsfeed just around the bend, but here now, Black Eyed Peas.

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1: It's time now for your news feed. Here's a look at what's happening. While there has been a significant drop in the number of road fatalities for this year, police reported that they charged 22 persons driving under the influence last weekend, and the TTP has confirmed that the driver of Hilux failed a breathalyzer test after his vehicle hit a pedestrian in Guayco Tamana just 1 week ago. The victim later died. For 2026, there have been 64 road fatalities compared with 92 for the same period last year. Police exercises between Wednesday afternoon and Thursday morning resulted in the seizure of a firearm and ammunition by Northeastern Division officers in Mova and the recovery of a stolen car and several household appliances and electronics by Western Division police. The car, which was stolen from Shagonas, was abandoned at Bengal Street in St. James. Digamartin police recovered two 40-inch televisions, a microwave, and a quantity of household items that were stolen from an apartment in a government housing estate. They did not have to go far since they found the stolen items in another apartment in the same building. Meanwhile, a Glock 21 pistol fitted with one magazine and seven rounds of ammunition was found in a bushy area near the Never Dirty basketball court in Mova. The sailing of the inter-island ferry, the Buku Reef, has been delayed by 1 hour. It will depart Port of Spain at 8:30 this morning, but will leave Scarborough as scheduled at 4 p.m. Gianni Infantino came under more pressure today as the Premier League and three other top European leagues called for FIFA governance reform following the failed plan to sell stakes in the World Cup. A statement co-signed with top leagues from Spain, Italy and Germany said soccer had suffered one of the biggest abuses of power in FIFA's history. It accused FIFA's president of actively promoting exploitative ideas rather than safeguarding against them. And U.S. President Donald Trump welcomed China's President Xi Jinping to the White House for a lavish state dinner where both leaders touted a new chapter in their friendship. Xi said the countries must act as responsible major countries to meet the expectations of our peoples, while Trump toasted a future of harmony, peace, and success for both nations. Billionaire business leaders and U.S. tech CEOs were among the guests. Well, there you have it. That's a look at what's happening now.
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as we were talking earlier about the various award recipients, you know, I felt really great in my heart on seeing cultural icon and Mokojambi master Junior Bisnat, whose life's work kept hundreds of young persons off the street, and he was able to receive the Hummingbird Medal bronze for his contribution to culture. And that really made me smile. For more than three decades, Bisnat has been able to use Mokojambi walking, woodworking, and cultural performance to give children from some of San Fernando's most disadvantaged communities a sense of discipline, purpose, and pride. Known affectionately as the constructive termite, Bisnat has trained more than 4,000 children free of charge to her over the past 30 years, many of whom have gone on to perform internationally and find employment as professional stilt walkers. His students represented TNT on international stages, that's including the opening of the FIFA World Cup, while others have traveled to Germany, Zimbabwe, England, and Panama for performances and Mokojambi training. For Bisnat, however, the greatest reward has never been international recognition or a national award. To quote him, he says, "It is the love of country, love of humans, and anything we could do to help build our country and make it a better and safe place," end quote. He also said persons have been asking him for years whether or not he received a national award, and he said his answer would have been, quote, "And my answer to that would be no, not as yet. Other people did things before me, and their turn is like now, and my turn will come," end quote. So now

At 69, his time has come. So congratulations. Congratulations to Moko Jambi Master Junior Bisnath, a true cultural icon. Now, the youngest son in a family of 14, he grew up on Broadway and failed the common entrance exam twice. However, he never attended secondary school but discovered a passion for woodworking. And he said when he was 15, he left primary school and started to do woodwork with Mr. Barrow. And he said they never

but he wanted to learn how to use woodworking machines, and eventually he would have joined Cosmic Woodwork Factory, and that's where he worked for 43 years and was able to learn to build furniture. But amazing story, amazing human being, and so thankful for all that he has done for Sweet Sweet TNT. It's great to see that he's being recognized for all that he has poured into so many young persons throughout. A true nation builder. Here's Kendrick Lamar and SZA with All the Stars on 107.7 Music for Life.

0: is now 6:54 in the morning. 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

Risk It All, Bruno Mars on 107.7 Music for Life. Well, the thing is, we were all anticipating, okay, what would happen when our Prime Minister Camilo Passad Becerra and Acting President of Venezuela, Delcy Rodriguez, met. However, happy to announce that Prime Minister Camilo Passad Becerra is no longer persona non grata in Venezuela, with Caracas now declaring her persona grata, following a meeting with acting Venezuelan President Delcy Rodriguez in New York. Now, the meeting held at Venezuela's permanent mission to the United Nations on the sidelines of the 81st United Nations General Assembly. What it did, it was able to signal a major thaw in relations between the two countries. In a joint statement issued after the talks, the leaders described their discussions as the beginning of a new era in bilateral relations. They reaffirmed the historic ties between Venezuela and Trinidad and Tobago and agreed to deepen cooperation in areas including trade, energy, security, disaster risk management, environmental protection, agriculture, tourism, air connectivity, and culture. Rodriguez also thanked the government and people of Trinidad and Tobago for their solidarity following the earthquakes that struck Venezuela, which would have been on the 24th of June. And that's one thing I love within our region. We come together. You know, we mobilize things quick when it comes to helping each other. To maintain direct engagement at the highest level, both leaders further agreed to make official visits to Caracas and Port of Spain. The statement also noted that Venezuelan side, quote, indicated that the Prime Minister was indeed persona grata in Venezuela, end quote. The announcement was read in Parliament during debate yesterday, drawing applause from government MPs. That would have been on Wednesday, actually. Analysts welcome breakthrough. And commenting on the latest development, political analyst Dr. Winford James described the communique as a positive document of goodwill and said both countries appeared eager to reset relations. While acknowledging the significance of the status change, James said the real test would be whether both governments could sustain the improved relationship. He said it also remains to be seen how the engagement will be managed, including whether it develops beyond the two leaders and extends to ministerial-level cooperation. So let's see what happens there, but certainly welcoming this in relations. Here now, Drake featuring Magic Jordan on the track Hold On, We're Going Home. It's 107.7 Music for Life. 8 minutes now into the hour of 7 o'clock. Happy Friday to you. Plans for the weekend yet? One thing I know is Saturday, Vinyl Mania is it. Remember, it kicks off at 9 a.m. You gotta be part of that action.

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0: at 139 Woodbrook Yard. You know why? 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Them things coming straight from the boat to the grill. This is not glazing. Ask anybody who tried it. Garo seasoning all the seafood with love. The roast fish choices, kingfish and snapper. The fish and chips, using king, carrot, or whatever is the catch of the day. And if they have barracuda fillet butter, those stick. 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It's time to crown the king of roast fish. G-King, the fish master, serving proper property at 139 Woodbrook Yard.
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0: You know, every day is what you make of it, but somehow on a Friday, you just have that pumping energy, right? Well, speaking of energy, let's direct our attention with regards to what has been happening in terms of Parliament. Well, Prime Minister Kamala Prasad Bisesa has condemned the 9 independent senators who voted against the Special Operations Bill, describing them as, quote, satanic, end quote, and declaring that her government will no longer accept amendments from the independent bench on any legislation. Now, Prime Minister Prasad Bisesa made the remarks in response to questions from the media after the bill's narrow passage in the Senate yesterday. And that's where a 15-15 deadlock was broken by Senate President Wade Marks' casting vote. All 15 government senators supported the legislation, while the 6 opposition senators and 9 independent senators voted against it. So asked with regards to what was her reaction to the independent bench's unanimous rejection of the bill, this is when Prime Minister Prasad Bisesa accused the senators of siding with criminals. To quote our Prime Minister, she would have stated, "That was expected from that group of scumbags. They voted against helping dying children with the expanded Children's Life Fund bill, so no one expected better from them," end quote. Now, the criticism was intensified, calling the senators, quote, satanic, end quote, for opposing the crime-fighting legislation. And to again quote, the quote was, "They are satanic to vote to protect drug traffickers who poison our children, to protect rapists who rape mothers and daughters in their beds, to protect violent criminals who rob and beat our elderly." Those demons basically told the criminals to go rape, rob, and murder with their vote, end quote. The Prime Minister would have also dismissed amendments proposed by independent senators during the committee stage and indicated that the government would take a tougher stance toward the independent bench in the future. During the committee stage, independent senators proposed several amendments, none of which would have been accepted by government. You had independent Senator Anthony Vera, who sought a definition of the term special operations and raised concerns about the Prime Minister's role in appointing heads of special operations. Now, the amendments followed concerns expressed by independent senators throughout the debate regarding safeguards, oversight mechanisms, and the scope of powers granted under the legislation. And you also had independent Senator Michael de Lavastide, who said he could not support the bill because it placed what he viewed as state of emergency type powers in the hands of the executive without sufficient judicial oversight. He would have also raised concerns about the potential of political influence in the use of the legislation, particularly after Prime Minister Prasad Bisesa indicated that special operations would be permitted in government-controlled constituencies and local government districts, as well as Tobago, but not in PNM-controlled areas whose representatives oppose them. Well, of course, we'll probably talk some more on that later on this morning. But here now, Daniel Caesar with Have a Baby With Me.
1: Hold my head, but in your head, you've already left. You free yourself of patience.
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1: This is coming to you courtesy Courts, bringing value home. Trinidad and Tobago Soccer Warriors suffered a 3-2 loss against Haiti in their opening game of the CONCACAF Nations League at Sabina Park in Jamaica. TNT had goals from Wayne Frederick and Levi Garcia, but it wasn't enough to hold off a Haiti squad that played at the FIFA World Cup. In a brief interview after the game, Captain Garcia described it as a tough loss, but he explained that the players were brought together on short notice after long flights, hinting at fatigue. Haiti scored two goals in the 91st and 98th minute of the game to secure victory. The Soccer Warriors will host the Dominican Republic on Sunday. A man was shot dead during a home invasion at McLeod Trace in Freeport on Wednesday night. The identity of the suspect has not yet been revealed, but it was reported that he was shot by a prison officer whose home was violated. Work continued apace last night to restore electricity in parts of Sandy Grande after a freak storm blew down a cell tower and ripped off the roofs from at least 8 homes on Thursday. Temporary shelter was provided at the Sandy Grande Civic Center, and emergency relief supplies were also provided, according to MP Wayne Sturge. The TTPS has launched Operation Watchtower for the post-SOE period, saying they will maintain visibility at key locations, supported by patrols, drone surveillance, and intelligence-led deployments. The 3 mobile police posts located at Eddie Hart Savannah, Grand Bazaar, and the Taruba Interchange have been described as multi-agency operational platforms. Meanwhile, according to stats provided from 199-day emergency period, 6,027 people were arrested and 1,423 were charged. The cops recovered 326 firearms, while 574 preventive detention orders were executed. 260 detainees were later charged. And the Italian government has approved a ban on the burqa and niqab in schools, along with a limit on the share of pupils who speak little Italian in any one class. A 30% cap will be imposed on children without Italian citizenship or poor knowledge of the Italian language in the first year of primary, middle, and high school.

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5: 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Yes.
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7: All right.

understand what the secret is to keep the energy and the vibration high. Stay on that high frequency. It's all about finding your joy, maintaining it, and staying on that high vibrational level. Yes! 107.7 Music for Life. Now, just days after we would have signed an air services agreement with Panama on the sidelines of the United Nations General Assembly in New York. You remember that? We spoke about that earlier this week. You have local carrier Caribbean Airlines, CAL, considering offering flights to the Central American nation. Clock it. Yeah, clap us for that. So responding via WhatsApp to questions that would have been sent by the media, you have CAL Chairman Reina Colesa, who said the airline is analyzing the economics of the route and will make a decision on operating to Panama soon. Colesa said, if the decision is made to operate to Panama, the next step would be to file the necessary regulatory paperwork. So it would have been on Tuesday that Panamanian Ambassador to TNT, Diomedes Carles, met with Acting CAL CEO Vama Kilawan as part of a courtesy visit. And in a statement posted to social media following the meeting, the Panamanian embassy said Caribbean Airlines was formally invited to establish operations in Panama, an invitation that already received Panamanian approval. If approved, this would be CAL's first Central American route. I'm excited already, and we didn't even see approved yet. However, such a move, it would put the carrier in direct competition with Latin American heavy

with Kobe Airlines, which already offers up to 10 weekly flights to Trinidad. But you know, the moment you see any other player in the game, it means better for we consumers, right? Loving that option already. So it's 107.7 Music for Life. 10 minutes again before we clock into the hour of 8 o'clock. That's going to be the final hour of the time I've got with you. I'm Michelle, keeping you company till 9. And enjoy.

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1: 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It is the start of your weekend. Don't you love weeks that kind of have two Fridays in the mix? That's what this week was for us. And you know, in life, when you realize that what you put out comes back to you and multiplied, then no matter what takes place, you understand that someone's energy is not reflective of your own. Let them do the naughty. You stay sugary and nice. Good vibes only. That's what you get here at the top of the dial. 107.7. Here now, Brother Marvin, talking. Carnival time again. It soon comes. You ready for it, right? Yeah, me too. You see, I had my first little jam, and I'm ready again. There we go.

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107.7 Music for Life, 10 minutes into the hour of 8 o'clock. Happy Friday to you yet again. Now joining me, welcome to it. I'm Michelle, in your company till 9. And yeah, you gotta be on the lookout, especially if you know you're gonna be outdoors this weekend or you love the outdoors in general. Note that we have been placed under a yellow level hot spell alert. This is as temperatures are expected to climb over the coming weeks, with feels like temperatures potentially reaching as high as 44 degrees Celsius in some areas. Now, the TNT Met Office, TTMS, they're advising that the alert takes effect from what would have been yesterday from 2 p.m. and it's going to be in place until 4 p.m. on the 31st of October. So you see how long that duration is, right? We're getting like a full month plus of this. So it means you've got to stay hydrated. You have to ensure you're wearing cool, comfortable clothing. And they're saying that it is the first hot spell alert that has been issued by the service for 2026. Remember, that feels like temperatures possibly going to reach as high as 44 degrees Celsius in some areas. Now, the alert covers both TNT and carries a monitor response under the yellow level status. A hot spell does not simply mean one unusually hot afternoon. It is defined as at least 5 consecutive days when maximum temperatures reach or exceed 34 degrees Celsius in Trinidad and 33 degrees Celsius in Tobago. The Met Service said daytime temperatures over the coming weeks could reach around 34 degrees Celsius or higher in Trinidad and 33 degrees or higher in Tobago, particularly when there is less cloud cover and rainfall. The hottest part of the day is generally between 10 a.m. and 4 p.m. Humidity could make conditions feel considerably hotter, depending on location, humidity, winds, and the amount of development in the area. So feels like temperatures, remember, it could approach 44 degrees Celsius. So please, older adults, young children, people with certain underlying health conditions, outdoor workers, those undertaking strenuous physical activity, you should be taking additional precautions. September and October are the final 2 months of our heat season, and the TTMS is urging the public to continue monitoring official forecast and hot spell alerts, as conditions can change from day to day. So please ensure you're taking care of you and yours. Stay hydrated, especially check on our elderly and the young ones. Ernell Usher's Glue, taking the lead on 107.7. Wishing you a kind of weekend that's like, ooh.

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0: just last week I was sharing with you about the Billionaire Breakfast, ensuring that you have habits in which on a morning you're not only feeding your body, but you're taking care of it holistically. You're feeding your mind, you're feeding your body, you're feeding your soul. You know, ensuring that you're doing things that are filling yourself up in the morning before you start to pour yourself out. And I'm doing a check because ever so often you do checks on yourself and you say, am I being selfful? Am I being mindful? Am I truly taking care of me? Am I loving up on myself? And I'm saying, yeah, I'm doing it. I'm doing it. I love that I'm starting my mornings off, getting my exercise in. I think with the Billionaire Breakfast, that was one thing that I was a bit delayed on. Also had the opportunity to check out the opening of Hyperactive Fitness Club in Champlain, and I love it. State-of-the-art equipment, really nice stuff there. And I told you about the Haven. That was another exercise that I would have done last weekend, in which they have archery, sword fighting, axe throwing, so many different things. It's like you're working on your inner ninja. So for me, that is progress, and we have to keep moving, ensure that we keep doing things that fill us up in a holistic way. Best you today, and an even better you tomorrow. We've got your newsfeed coming up right after this one from King Austin, as we talk about progress, right? Forward ever, backward never. 107.7.
1: Today, when I look around in the world, what do I see? I see footprints that man have left on the sun. While walking through times, I see fruits of our ambitions, figments of our imaginations. And I ask myself, when will it end? When will it end? It is plain to see, universally this land is not bountiful as it was, simply because in his quest for success,

charity deplored, equal rights totally ignored. Wisdom and ingenuity working in accord, simply to afford such inventions as thermonuclear warfare and environmental warfare.

Judgment will come as the savage hands of unscrupulous men defile everything pass by. Time is running out as we eat and drink, species at the brink of being extinct. And I think no one can deny that the price of progress

text. What shall be next? I've already seen this world have come divided between race, color, creed, and class. And some of the things the scripture predict truthfully come to pass. Soil that wouldn't bear children, making children to be a part of this growing mass. And I ask if this is progress,

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1: The American Chamber of Commerce of Trinidad and Tobago, AmCham TNT, says it is encouraged by the commitment to strengthen bilateral relations through dialogue following the meeting between TNT's Prime Minister Camilo Posada Becerra and Venezuela's interim president Delcy Rodriguez. AmCham is particularly encouraged by the commitment to maintain high-level consultation and to ensure that the relationship continues to develop through direct engagement. Caribbean Airlines has been formally invited to establish operations in Panama. The invitation is a follow-up to the air services agreement with Panama that was signed on the sidelines of the United Nations General Assembly in New York. CAL is expected to make a decision in the near future. Players of domestic cricket across the region will feel the brunt of financial cuts as Cricket West Indies CWI moves to slash costs. As part of the shakeup, this year's men's Super 50 tournament has been suspended, with those resources redirected towards preparing the core ODI squad for next year's World Cup qualifiers and the ICC World Cup in South Africa. The women's T20 Blaze has also been suspended, while domestic retainer contracts for players have been cut from 12 months to 7, while international retainers remain at 12 months but face a 25% reduction in fees. Pope Leo embarks on a 4-day visit to France today, with the high point being a giant mass attended by more than 500,000 people in central Paris on Saturday afternoon. Some 600,000 Catholic faithful are expected to attend. And the heads of major artificial intelligence AI firms pleaded with the United Nations to save the world, or at least its people, by somehow regulating the fast-expanding technology that they have been designing. Well, there you have it. That's a look at what's happening now.
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6: 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G Kings is the fish master taking street level vendors.

0: Ending into an art that is amazing to taste and beautiful to experience. 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Roast fish, shrimp, lobster. The roast fish box with the okra, breadfruit, cassava, and purple sweet potato. It's not just a specialty. It's the reason we invited them to Woodbrook Yard. We feel like we want to crown him the roast fish champion, but that is for you to decide. 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Yes.
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This is the waitress from the coffee house on 39th and Lennox. You know, the one with the braids. Yeah. Well, I see you on Wednesdays all the time. You come in every Wednesday on your lunch break, I think. And you always order the special with the hot chocolate. And my manager be tripping and stuff, talking about we gotta use water, but I always use some milk and cream for you, cause I think you're kinda sweet. Anyway, you always got on some fly blue suit, and your cufflinks are shining all bright. So what you do?

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And I mean, we could just go across the street to the park right here.

now that time in which I've got to love and leave. Remember, tomorrow it's all about Vinyl Mania. As Tweez would say, songs to make you go, ooh. And I gotta be on tomorrow too, but in the afternoon time. It starts from 9. Let's go, that's Friday energy. And Michelle Borrell saying farewell.

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I'm linking on to the party. I hope I find you there. The soul of R&B. 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
0: 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Seeing is believing. 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

Well, I don't know about you, but I need a day to recover from my public holiday. Still gonna say it though. Happy Republic Day, Trinidad and Tobago. 50 years, can you believe it? Mariah the Scientist, Tony, and Zan on the way. Good morning, Trinidad and Tobago. This is New Edition.

Speaking of rain, we've been getting a little bit of it, a little bit more. You would think that in the wet season we'd see the usual, but not this year. Not with El Nino playing himself. And according to the Met Service, October is going to be as intense heat-wise as September and August have been. Today is the 25th. That means you are celebrating a birthday, and I wish you all the very best on your Earth Strong Day. May you get everything your heart desires and more. Mariah the Scientist, Tony, and Zan on the way, along with the news feed at about 9:30.

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1: This is your news feed at 9:30. Trinidad and Tobago Soccer Warriors suffered a 3-2 loss against Haiti in their opening game of the CONCACAF Nations League at Sabina Park, Jamaica. TNT had goals from Wayne Frederick and Levi Garcia, but it wasn't enough to hold off a Haiti squad that played at the FIFA World Cup. In a brief interview after the game, Captain Garcia described it as a tough loss. He explained the players were brought together on short notice after long flights, and this hinted at fatigue. Haiti scored two goals in the 91st and 98th minute to secure victory. The Soccer Warriors will be at home to the Dominican Republic on Sunday. Gianni Infantino came under more pressure on Friday as the Premier League and three other top European leagues called for FIFA governance reform following the failed plan to sell stakes at the World Cup. A statement

Statement co-signed with the top leagues from Spain, Italy and Germany said soccer had suffered one of the biggest abuses of power in FIFA's history. It accused FIFA's president of actively promoting exploitative ideas rather than safeguarding against them. A man was shot dead during a home invasion at McLeod Trace Freeport on Wednesday night. The identity of the suspect has not been revealed, but it was reported he was shot by a prison officer whose home was violated. While there has been a significant drop in the number of road fatalities for this year, police reported they charged 22 persons driving under the influence last weekend, and the TTPS confirmed the driver of a Hilux failed a breathalyzer test after his vehicle hit a pedestrian in Guaycotamina 1 week ago. The victim later died. For 2026, there have been 64 road fatalities compared with 92 for the same period last year. The Italian government has approved a ban on the burqa and niqab in schools, along with a limit on the number of pupils who speak little Italian in any one class. A 30% cap will be imposed on children without Italian citizenship or poor knowledge of the Italian language in the first year of primary, middle, and high school. Prime Minister Giorgio Meloni described the measures as, quote, common sense tools that do not divide but really help to integrate. That's your newsfeed. Just a few of the stories trending at this hour. 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

0: We're celebrating the roast fish at Woodbrook Yard. G King's the fish master. 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From Shodo to Maracas, Paria to Toku, from the sea to your box at Woodbrook Yard. 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Big up Garo, the fisherman who is turning Paramin seasonings into magic. When you see kingfish and red snapper sliding on the okra, this is G King's, the fish master, transforming your roast fish box into happiness at the yard. And if you love heat, drizzle that with the lime pepper. 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I truly feel it's time to crown the new champion of roast fish. 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
1: This is your News Feed at 10:30. Trinidad and Tobago national Shade Guppy, a 37-year-old lawful permanent resident residing in Philadelphia, is facing federal election fraud charges. She is accused by the U.S. Department of Justice of voting unlawfully in Pennsylvania during the November 2022 general election despite holding foreign nationality. Announced on September 24, 2026, alongside cases involving three other non-citizens, the charge of voting as an alien leaves the TNT green card holder facing a potential maximum penalty of up to 1 year in federal prison, 1 year of supervised release, and $100,000 in fines if convicted. Work continues last night to restore electricity in parts of Sangre Grande after a freak storm blew down a cell tower and ripped off the roofs from at least eight homes on Thursday. Temporary shelter was provided at the Sangre Grande Civic Center and emergency relief supplies were also made available. That's according to the MP Wayne Sturge. Caribbean Airlines has been formally invited to establish operations in Panama. The invitation is a follow-up to the air services agreement with Panama that was signed on the sidelines of the UN General Assembly in New York. CAL is expected to make a decision in the near future. The Trinidad and Tobago Police Service has launched operations

0: Operation Watchtower for the post-SOE period, saying they will maintain visibility at key locations supported by patrols, drone surveillance and intelligence-led deployments. The three mobile police posts located at Etihad Savannah, Grand Bazaar and the Taruba Interchange have been described as multi-agency operational platforms. Meanwhile, according to statistics provided from the 199-day emergency period, 6,027 people were arrested and 1,423 were charged. The police recovered 326 firearms, while 574 preventive detention orders were executed. 260 detainees were later charged. That is your news feed. Just a few of the stories trending at this hour. 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

He has such a distinctive sound. 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One Love on 107.7. I have Burna Boy, Miguel, Peter Ram, and Double M to take us to 11 in about 17 minutes. And that also gives us time for this gem from Richard Nappy Myers. It's called Old Time Days. And I was thinking a little while ago that depending on where you were born, when you were born rather, whether you're a boomer or Generation Jones or Gen X or Millennium, old time days could be the 70s, the 80s, even the 90s. Can you believe it? We are talking about the 90s as old time days. Actually, yeah, it qualifies 30 plus years ago. Here's this one. Enjoy.

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just about 2 minutes out from 11. That means we still have a whole hour ahead of us for the music and to contemplate lunch today. We get to do it with some of the best in the business, like this guy right here, Double M, one more time on 107.7.

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Queen of Cool. Her reign was long. Still is, as far as I'm concerned. No one like her. Absolutely inimitable. Helen Folashade Adu. No Ordinary Love on 107.7. I have full-blown TLC coming up, taking us into our newsfeed at 11:30. Yeah? We'll tell you what is trending in our world.

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1: Already 11:30, here's your newsfeed. As part of its commitment to transparency and public access to justice, the Judiciary of Trinidad and Tobago will live stream a Court of Appeal hearing on Monday, September 28th at 9 a.m. The proceedings at the Hall of Justice in Port of Spain will cover Civil Appeal number P264 of 2024, the Permanent Secretary, Ministry of Education, and Latoya Thomas Papanet. Police exercises between Wednesday afternoon and Thursday morning resulted in the seizure of a firearm and ammunition by Northeastern Division officers in Mova, the recovery of a stolen car and several household appliances and electronics by Western Division police also occurred. The car was stolen from Chaguanas, abandoned at Bengal Street in St. James. Diego Martin police recovered two 40-inch televisions, a microwave, and a quantity of household items stolen from an apartment in a government housing estate. They did not have to go far since they found the stolen items in another apartment in the same building. Meanwhile, a Glock 21 pistol fitted with one magazine and seven rounds of ammunition were found in a bushy area near the Never Dirty Base basketball court in Mova. Office of the Prime Minister in St. Vincent has shut down rumours on social media claiming Prime Minister Dr. Godwin Friday and his team stayed in the UN hall while other leaders walked out during Israeli Prime Minister Benjamin Netanyahu's speech. The government made it clear the rumour is completely false, explaining the team was at their UN office and Dr. Friday was busy with other meetings at the time. Pope Leo has issued a warning about the dangers of artificial intelligence, AI, at the start of his four-day visit to France. The pontiff cautioned against, quote, losing our humanity amid a paradise of machines, end quote, in a wide-ranging remarks to church and state officials at the Elysee Palace following hours of talks with President Emmanuel Macron. The high point of his visit is said to be a mass attended by more than 500,000 people in Paris on Saturday. The heads of major artificial intelligence firms pleaded with the United Nations to save the world, or at least its people, by somehow regulating the

0: fast-expanding technology that they have been designing. They also called for the world to make sure that the power of AI isn't concentrated in one company or country. 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
1: I imagine the creators of AI seem terrified of their own creation. That's insane. Spiro, Bob Marley and the Wailers, Olivia Dean, Alicia Keys, Shawn Mendes and Camila Cabello. Yes, that is the lineup leading us to the midday mark. Who's your guy right here in the C-suite on 107.7?

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That's a sweet one from Shawn Mendes and Camila Cabello. Señorita. Burna Boy and Ed Sheeran. Yeah, he's in a lot of trouble these days. David Rudder and Ella May will take us to 12.

0: Fish Master, causing a scene at 139 Woodbrook Yard. You know why? It's the taste, the quality, the fresh fish, never frozen. Them things coming straight from the boat to the grill. This is not glazing. Ask anybody who tried it. Garo seasoning all the seafood with love. The roast fish choices, kingfish and snapper. The fish and chips, using king, karit, or whatever is the catch of the day. 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It's time to crown the king of roast fish. 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

Well, I know he's not singing about me. I'm the opposite. David Michael Rudder taking us to, just say 2 minutes to 12, and that gives us time for a taste of LMA and for me to say thank you so much for spending some time with me this Friday morning in the C-suite. It's been a pleasure. And

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Good afternoon, Ojo World. It's Friday. Another weekend is here. Yours truly, Ezel, checking in, taking over from Josiane. And I say thanks to her for keeping your company from 9 till noon. Of course, you know I'm here till 3 o'clock. Right here, 107.7 Music for Life. All your favorite classics and more. Trending stories coming up at half past the hour. Keep it locked.

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1: Investigations are continuing into the fatal shooting of a man during a home invasion at McLeod Trace Freeport on Wednesday night. The identity of the deceased has not yet been released. Reports suggest that he was shot by a prison officer whose home was allegedly invaded. Prime Minister Kamala Prasad-Bisesa, in a separate Republic Day message to the UNC members,

0: membership called on supporters to be aggressive and determined in pursuing success and defending the party. She told members they must be, quote, dangerous, ruthless, aggressive, and intelligent, while declaring that the UNC is no longer in retreat, as she vowed to fiercely defend the party's beliefs, policies, and membership. A Sangui Grande driver is now in police custody following a fatal road accident which occurred along the Guaico Tamana Road last Friday night. The driver of a Toyota Hilux struck a male pedestrian who was thrown into a drain and died from his injuries. Police say the driver failed a breathalyzer test and was taken into custody. 64 people have died on the nation's road so far this year, compared with 92 during the same period last year. Venezuela's interim president Delcy Rodriguez has pledged that elections will be held as part of the country's transition to what she described as full democracy. Speaking at the United Nations General Assembly this week, Rodriguez did not give a date, saying Venezuelans would determine the right time for the vote. Her comments came as she met U.S. President Donald Trump in New York, with U.S. Secretary of State Marco Rubio saying the two sides also discuss Venezuela's political transition and economic recovery. Former Miss Universe Jamaica Gabrielle Henry is suing the Miss Universe organization over her fall from the pageant stage in Thailand last November. Henry alleges she fell about 5 feet through an unmarked opening and suffered serious brain injuries that affected her medical career. The lawsuit accuses the organization and other parties of negligence and failing to ensure state safety. The Miss Universe organization says it has not received the lawsuit and declined to comment on claims it has not seen, while maintaining that event production and on-site safety were the responsibility of the local host and production entities. And that's a look at what's trending here in TNT and across the Ojo world at this hour. More news coming your way at 1:30.
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It's so long. 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

1077 on this Friday afternoon. Bing, hope you're having a great day out there. Hour number two. Here comes Curtis Roberts with Scrub Down. We're going to take a break after this one. Got a message from Quartz coming up.

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1: Efforts continued last night to restore electricity to parts of Sangre Grande following a freak storm on Thursday that toppled a cell tower and damaged at least 8 homes, including ripping off their roofs. The Sangre Grande Civic Center was opened as a temporary shelter while emergency relief supplies were distributed to affected residents, according to MP Wayne Sturge. Trinidad and Tobago national Sade Guppy, a 37-year-old lawful permanent resident of Philadelphia, has been charged in the United States with federal election fraud. The U.S. Department of Justice alleges that Guppy, who is not a U.S. citizen, illegally cast a ballot in Pennsylvania during the November 2022 general election. The charge was announced on September 24th, along with cases involving 3 other non-citizens. If convicted of voting as an alien, Guppy could face up to 1 year in prison, 1 year of supervised release, and a fine of up to $100,000. Pavement marking works will be carried out at intersections along Park Street and Duke Street in Port of Spain from Monday to Wednesday, September 28th to 30th. The works will take place between 9 p.m. and 1 a.m. with temporary lane closures in some areas. Motorists are advised to follow traffic signs and traffic personnel, reduce speed, and expect delays while the works are underway. The U.S. Supreme Court has lifted restrictions on a federal voter database used by the Trump administration to check voter rolls for possible non-citizens. The decision allows officials to use the system's expanded search capabilities, despite concerns from critics that eligible voters could be wrongly removed. A lower court had previously ruled the system violated Americans' privacy rights. And a woman who accused rapper Jay-Z of raping her when she was 13 has formally withdrawn the allegation, saying it was false. In a court filing, the woman said Jay-Z, whose real name is Sean Carter, never raped her or engaged in any inappropriate conduct toward her. She had filed a lawsuit in 2024 alleging that Jay-Z and Sean Diddy Combs raped her at a party in 2000, but later dropped the case. Carter is still pursuing legal action against her former lawyers. And that there is a look at what's trending here in TNT and across the Ojo world to this hour. More news coming your way at 2:30.
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3: 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Seeing is believing. The taste is the truth. 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
6: 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And

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1: A firearm and four rounds of apparent .38 caliber ammunition have been seized during an overnight police operation in Arima. The items were found in an open park near the Santa Rosa Roman Catholic Church between 11 o'clock last night and 2 a.m. today during Operation Watchtower. The firearm and ammunition have been seized for further inquiries. Caribbean Airlines has been formally invited to establish operations in Panama. The invitation is a follow-up to the Air Services Agreement with Panama that was signed on the sidelines of the United Nations General Assembly in New York. CAL is expected to make a decision in the near future. The office of the Prime Minister in St. Vincent has shut down rumors on social media claiming Prime Minister Dr. Goodwin Friday and his team stayed in the UN hall while other leaders walked out during Israeli Prime Minister Benjamin Netanyahu's speech. The government made it clear that the rumor is completely false, explaining that the team was at their UN office and Dr. Friday was busy with other meetings at the time. Pope Leo has issued a warning about the dangers of artificial intelligence at the start of his four-day visit to France. The pontiff cautioned against losing our humanity amid a paradise of machines in wide-ranging remarks to church and state officials at the Elysee Palace, following an hour of talks with President Emmanuel Macron. The high point of his visit is set to be a giant mass attended by more than 500,000 people in Paris on Saturday. Finally, the heads of major artificial intelligence firms pleaded with the United Nations to save the world, or at least its people, by somehow regulating the fast-expanding technology that they have been designing. They also call for the world to make sure that the power of AI isn't concentrated in one company or country. And that's a look at what's trending here in TNT and across the Ojo world at this hour. More news coming your way at 3:30.
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0: 139 Woodbrook Yard has found another star. G King's is the fish master taking street level vending into an art that is amazing to taste and beautiful to experience. Roast fish and fried fish that is truly done the Trinidad and Tobago way. 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Roast fish, shrimp, lobster. The roast fish box with the okra, breadfruit, cassava, and purple sweet potato. It's not just a specialty. 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We feel like we want to crown him the roast fish champion, but that is for you to decide. We are celebrating roast fish and the fish fry from G King at 139 Woodbrook Yard. Yes.
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4 minutes away from the hour of 3 o'clock, leaving you all with the voice of Patrice Roberts and Carry On as I say goodbye for this afternoon. Nigel Nicholson is up next at the top of the hour. Keep it locked.

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1: Here's what's trending now. Good afternoon. Trinidad and Tobago has signed an air service agreement with Chile aimed at strengthening air connectivity between the Caribbean and South America. The agreement was signed on Wednesday by Foreign and CARICOM Affairs Minister Sean Sobers during the United Nations General Assembly in New York. The government says the agreement could support tourism, trade, investment, and closer people-to-people ties, and forms part of efforts to expand Trinidad and Tobago's international aviation network. And a Sangre Grande driver is now in police custody following a fatal road accident which occurred along the Guayco Terminal Road last Friday night. The driver of a Toyota Hilux struck a male pedestrian who was thrown into a drain and died from his injuries. Police said the driver failed a breathalyzer test and was taken into custody. 64 people have died on the nation's roads so far this year, compared with 92 during the same period last year. And investigations are continuing into the fatal shooting of a man during the home invasion at McLeod Trace, Freeport, on Wednesday night. The identity of the deceased has not been released. Reports suggest that he was shot by a prison officer whose home was allegedly invaded. And Venezuela's interim president, Delcy Rodriguez, has pledged that elections will be held as part of the country's transition to what she described as full democracy. Speaking at the United Nations General Assembly this week, Rodriguez did not give a date, saying Venezuelans would determine the right time for the vote. Her comments came as she met with U.S. President Donald Trump in New York, with U.S. Secretary of State Marco Rubio saying the two sides also discussed Venezuela's political transition and economic recovery. And former Miss Universe Jamaica Gabrielle Henry is suing the Miss Universe organization over her fall from the pageant stage in Thailand last November. Henry alleges she fell about 5 feet through an unmarked opening and suffered serious brain injuries that affected her medical career. The lawsuit accuses the organization and other parties of negligence and failing to ensure stage safety. The Miss Universe organization says it has not received the lawsuit and declined to comment on claims it has not seen, while maintaining that event production and on-site safety were the responsibility of the local host and production entities. And there you go. Those are the stories trending now on Ojo 107.7 Music for Life. 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
3: Sweet TNT. And coming up next, we will be having a discussion with the Alana Raja Theatre Company, media production here in Trinidad and Tobago, cultural practitioner and artist director. That's coming up next. Baby.

let me say good afternoon going out to you. Long turn right here on the Ultra 107.7. Nigel Nicholson in the company as we head down till 6 o'clock this afternoon. And we have a very special guest on the telephone. We'll be talking about an event that is coming up very, very soon here in TNT at the Central Bank. Right here, October 3rd and 4th at the Central Bank Auditorium, 6 p.m. Menachi, the warrior goddess. I hope I got that correct. I know Alana is going to probably correct me if I didn't. Alana, are you there? Hello? Oh, Alana, are you there? Okay, let me try something here. Hello, good afternoon. Alana? Oh, you are there. Good afternoon. How are you? Sorry about that. So we have Alana Raja. She is an artistic director, also a theater maker, and a cultural practitioner of many years here in Trinidad and Tobago. And she has a spectacular, absolutely amazing event that's coming up very soon here in Trinidad and Tobago. And she's here to share it with us this afternoon. Alana, tell us about your event. Mm-hmm. Yes. But before you get to the event,

Right. So, how old is the Alana Raja Theater Company? Okay, great. So, congratulations in your rebranding process and moving towards this very good event that we will get to very, very shortly. But let me ask you, why classical theater continues to matter in contemporary Trinidad and Tobago? Mm-hmm.

All right, then. Right, and you jumped into my next question. If you could just give us a little 20 seconds of what the story of the warrior goddess is about.

Minaj K, the Warrior Princess, on at the Central Bank Auditorium. Tell us about the actual event now.

Minaj Kid, the Warrior Princess at the Central Bank Auditorium. I see there's a number here that people can call. Mm-hmm.

All right. All right. Alana Raja Theater, congratulations on this absolutely wonderful classical piece of art that you're about to put on. And October 3rd and 4th, that's right around the corner. So get those tickets right now. You can get VIP for $450, special reserve for $350, and the general balcony for $200. Of course, you can call again, 706-6559. That number again is 706-6559. Anything you want to say in closing, Alana? Congratulations once again, Alana Raja. She's the artistic director of this particular presentation that will be coming off on October 3rd and 4th. That number again that you can call is 706-6559. That number again, 706-6559. Thank you very much, Alana, for being here today and for chatting with us. Right back at you. Take care of yourself. That's Alana Raja from the Alana Raja Theater. Make sure and make that call today and head on down to the event. It's October 3rd and 4th at the Central Bank Auditorium. It starts at 6 p.m. Classical, 706-6559. That number again is 706-6559.

0: bit.
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2: 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Snoring isn't just noise. It can be a warning sign of sleep apnea, a serious condition where breathing repeatedly stops during sleep. 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
1: 139 Woodbrook Yard has found another star. G King's is the fish master, taking street level vending into an art that is amazing to taste and beautiful to experience. Roast fish and fried fish that is truly done the Trinidad and Tobago way. G King's uses only fresh fish caught daily, never frozen. The fish and chips that you are having today was probably swimming in Las Cuevas last night. Finally, a seafood specialist at Woodbrook Yard. Roast fish, shrimp, lobster. The roast fish box with the okra, breadfruit, cassava, and purple sweet potato. It's not just a specialty. It's the reason we invited them to Woodbrook Yard. We feel like we want to crown him the roast fish champion, but that is for you to decide. We are celebrating roast fish and the fish fry from G King at 139 Woodbrook Yard. Yes,

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1: Here's what's trending now. Good afternoon. The Ministry of Education says four schools affected by bomb threats have been cleared and are safe for normal operations. The schools are Rima North Secondary School, El Dorado East Secondary, El Dorado West Secondary, and Tunapuna Secondary. Police conducted security sweeps at the schools, but no explosive devices or suspicious items were found. The ministry says established safety and emergency protocols remain in place at the schools. And a firearm and four rounds of apparent .38 caliber ammunition have been seized during an overnight police operation in Arima. The items were found in an open park near Santa Rosa Roman Catholic Church between 11 o'clock last night and 2 a.m. today during Operation Watchtower. The firearm and ammunition have been seized for further inquiries. And efforts continued last night to restore electricity to parts of Sangre Grande following a freak storm on Thursday that toppled a cell tower and damaged at least 8 homes, including ripping off their roofs. The Sangre Grande Civic Center was open as a temporary shelter while emergency relief supplies were distributed to affected residents, according to MP Wayne Sturge. And the U.S. Supreme Court has lifted restrictions on a federal voter database used by the Trump administration to check voter rolls for possible non-citizens. The decision allows officials to use the system's expanded search capabilities despite concerns from critics that eligible voters could be wrongly removed. A lower court had previously ruled the system violated Americans' privacy rights. And a woman who accused rapper Jay-Z of raping her when she was 13 has formally withdrawn the allegation, saying it was false. In a court filing, the woman said Jay-Z, whose real name is Sean Carter, never raped her or engaged in any appropriate conduct towards her. She had filed a lawsuit in 2024 alleging that Jay-Z and Sean Diddy Combs raped her at a party in 2000, but later dropped the case. Carter is still pursuing legal action against her former lawyers. And there you go. Those are the stories trending now on Ojo 107.7 Music for Life. Keep it locked on. 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That will be Monday morning at 6:30 a.m.
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1: Where you're moving that body like a G.
0: And he's got something new brewing. I've heard it a couple of times, but it hasn't stuck on me as yet. But he has something new coming with Madlib Thum. I see you, Kimber. I see you. I see you. And I like. 20 minutes after the top of the hour, 20 after 7. It's September 25th. It's Friday.
1: Ain't nobody business that day with me and you do. I have a thing for you.
0: Did you go to work today?
1: Sure.
0: No, I don't think so.
1: Why you do me like Joe?
0: I think you just had an entire long weekend. You're not going to work until

continue to keep you company on your Friday. It's our Friday's edition of The Oasis. Your girl Alicia with you until 9. As we continue with music from India, Irie. Video.

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Cat on your Friday. Let me say a special good night to those of you that are working right now, the overnight, that's 6 to 6. Let me be your woman. And a lot of you would be security personnel, of course, nurses and doctors that are on duty at the various hospitals, the protective services. And I know there's some taxi drivers who work that night shift, rideshare drivers as well. So to everyone working the night shift, those of you at the various KFCs throughout TNT locked in. And of course, we've got the 24 hours gas stations. 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